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101.5 WFMB, New Country Nights. Chris Neal here with you, hanging out till midnight tonight. Got high school football tonight. Also, I think the haunted houses and hay rides are going on, too. First weekend in October. Let's go Halloween. Here's Blake Shelton now.

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10: 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Your forecast for tonight, looking to mostly clear skies overnight tonight. A low temp right around the upper 40s. Tomorrow, going to be sunny throughout the day. A high temp in the lower 70s. And tomorrow night, mostly clear skies with a low right around the upper 40s.
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0: 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Chris Neal, New Country Nights, hanging out with you on a Friday night. 30 minutes nonstop just around the corner. This Tuesday night, stop by after work. 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Boozin' at Brewskies is back. 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

Springfield's number one for New Country, 104.5 WFMB. Dan and Shay on the way. Got some Jason Aldean just around the corner, too. 30 minutes nonstop on New Country Nights with the latest now from Alexandra Kay.

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3: 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Forecast for tonight, looking at mostly clear skies overnight tonight. A low temp right around the upper 40s. Sunny tomorrow throughout the day. High temps in the lower 70s. And tomorrow night, looking at mostly clear skies with a low temp right around the upper 40s.
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Noah Langley and Morgan Wallen on New Country 9. 104.5 WFMB. Got the New Country 9 just around the corner. 30 minutes nonstop coming up, too. Right now, Never Coming Back on New Country Nights.

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I know.

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20: 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Your forecast for tonight, looking at mostly clear skies. Overnight tonight, a low temp right around the upper 40s. Going to be sunny tomorrow, a high temp right around the lower 70s. And tomorrow night, mostly clear skies, a low right around the upper 40s.
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Brantley Gilbert, Good Damn. Song number 4 in the countdown tonight. 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That number one song moments away. Stick around, we'll find out who is coming out on top. Riley Green now, Think Is You Drunk. On the New Country 99, here's song number 3.

Lefty with the number one song tonight, Boston. Gonna do it for the new Country 99. 104.5 WFMB, proving we're Springfield's number one new country. Here in just a few with the 10 o'clock news on the way. Hey,

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Jason Aldean on Springfield's number one for New Country, 104.5 WFMB, New Country Nights. Chris Neal here with you hanging out. 10 o'clock news on the way, giving you brand new music first. Well, each and every Tuesday night, we're hanging out over at Brewski's Pub. Hang out with Josh Roberts during the ride home from 4 until 7. Boozing at Brewski's is back. 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
3: Hey, it's Chris Young, and you're about to hear my song, I Didn't Come Here to Leave. A big old party song. It makes me think of a lot of my buddies when we're just hanging out and having a good time.

That's new Chris Young. I didn't come here to leave on the 10 o'clock news. 104.5 WFMB, proving each and every weeknight after 10 that we are Springfield's number one for new country with new low cash. Talking about on the 10 o'clock news. If I'm talking

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On the 10 o'clock news. 104.5 WFMB. 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
14: 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Your forecast for tonight, looking at mostly clear skies. Overnight tonight, a low temp right around the upper 40s. Tomorrow, sunny throughout the day, high temps in the lower 70s. And tomorrow night, looking at mostly clear skies, a low right around the upper 40s.
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18: 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I love this song because it reminds me of Thelma and Louise, and we wrote it with Ella in mind.
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1: 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This is Finders Keepers with my good buddy Luke Combs. Just sounds like a classic country song, and I'm fired up for you guys to hear it.

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17: 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Forecast for tonight, looking at mostly clear skies. Overnight tonight, cooler temps, a low right around the upper 40s. Tomorrow, going to be sunny throughout the day, a high right around the lower 70s. And tomorrow night, looking at mostly clear skies, a low right around the upper 40s.
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Zach John King, Get to Drinking, just about wraps up New Country Nights here on a Friday night. 104.5 WFMB. I'm Chris Neal, heading out of here. I'll see you tomorrow night. Leave you with Thomas Rhett and Jordan Davis. Ain't a bad life. Have a good one.

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0: 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Hey, y'all. 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

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Good morning, I'm Darren. Welcome to your Saturday morning. 30 minutes of nonstop music continues. 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
3: 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Overnight, clear skies, a low of 46. Sunny today, a high of 73. And then for tomorrow, more sunshine with a high of 76 degrees.
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Kenny Chesney bringing his tour to St. Louis in May of 2027. 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
4: 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Clear skies tonight, a low of 46. Sunny today, a high of 73. And then for tomorrow, your Sunday, more sunshine and a high of 76.
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It's Luke Combs and Be By You. Good morning. I'm Darren. Welcome to your Saturday morning. Let's kick off your weekend with 30 minutes of commercial-free music, which includes the Eli Young Band. 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

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The smash hit from Ella Langley, Choosing Texas, is coming up. Also, music from Russell Dickerson. But right now, it's Parker McCollum and What Kind of Man on WFMB.

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6: 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Tonight, clear skies, a low of 46. Sunny today, a high of 73. The sunshine continues tomorrow with a high of 76 degrees.
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Last night was week 7 for high school football, just 2 weeks left in the regular season. 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
3: 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Overnight, clear skies, a low of 46. Today, sunny and a high of 73. More sunshine tomorrow with a high temperature of 76.
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Blake Shelton, let him in anyway on 104.5 WFMB. Good morning, Darren with you. Welcome to your Saturday morning. 30 minutes of commercial-free music continues. We've got Jelly Roll on the way, but here is Eric Church and Springsteen. To this day.

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2: 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Clear skies overnight, a low of 46. Expect sunshine today, a high of 73. The sunny skies stay in the forecast for tomorrow with a high

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0: 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Good morning. I'm John Spaulding. 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

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Being scared to death? The Boo Crew Haunted House is no joke. 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
14: 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Sunny and 74 this afternoon. Skies remain clear tonight with a low of 48, and more of the same perfect weather tomorrow. Sunday, sunny and 76.
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0: That's Bailey Zimmerman, 104.5 WFMB. There's a great acoustic version of this song on his Facebook page posted the other day. 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It's Cody Johnson, WFMB.
1: He's a ranch hand in a pinch, man. 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

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I'm John Spaulding. 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
5: 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Sunny and 74 this afternoon, clear and 48 tonight, sunny and 76 tomorrow.
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0: 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Well, the ride home with Josh Roberts comes your way every Tuesday evening from 4 till 7 from Boozin' at Brewski's. This is round 8 with our friends at XL Entertainment. 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

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I'm John Spaulding, your escort, getting you through 30 minutes commercial-free this morning, and some things need to be rethinking. Is that a word? Probably not. Here's Luke.

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We're Springfield's number one for new country. I'm John Spaulding. You know who you are, and it is the weekend and perfect fall weather. Finally, get out and enjoy this. 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
13: 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Going to be sunny and 74 this afternoon. Enjoy. Clear 48 tonight, sunny 76 tomorrow.
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That's Morgan Wallen. 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John Party makes great music. 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
3: 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Going to be sunny and 74 this afternoon. Enjoy it. Clear and cool tonight with a low of 48. Sunny 76 on Sunday.
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2: 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Ends up being like your night to basically lay it all out on the floor and say, you're perfect.

0: 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Good morning, I'm John Spaulding. Our friends at Boondocks are bringing the heat this fall. George Burge's Cowboy Songs Tour, going to be in town Saturday night, November 7th. Josh Malloy coming December 5th. Braxton Keith on January 16th. And oh yeah, tomorrow night, Giovanni and the Hired Guns return to Boondocks. 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

0: 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A little bit of help from Toby. 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
8: 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Perfect fall weather weekend. Sunny and 74 today, clear 48 tonight, sunny and 76 tomorrow.
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16: 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Sunny and 74 today, clear 48 tonight, sunny 76 tomorrow.
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It's the Hawk coming in for a landing. 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

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Saturday afternoon matinee. It's your friendly neighborhood Hawk Daddy here. What a beautiful day. Think maybe all the rain got out of the way Thursday night? I think so. Play it again, Sam. It's Luke Bryan.

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13: 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All right, sunny today, the high 72, mostly clear tonight, a little bit warmer than last night, low 48, and sunny tomorrow, gorgeous, the high 76.
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104.5 WFMB, Cody Johnson. That is called Human. It is Hawk here. I am a human, despite having a bird name. Hope you're doing all right. Saturday afternoon matinee. There's a lot going on. Not the least of which is Boozin' at Brewski's. It's back on Tuesday with Josh Roberts. Josh is on round number 8 of doing this with Excel Entertainment. Yes, you can still be one of 10 weekly qualifiers to win a vacation of your choice. Yes, you can still win tons of prizes from Busch Light and concert tickets and all kinds of stuff. Yes, incredible drink specials. Yes, good popcorn. Yes, nice people. So say yes to Boozin' at Brewski's. Hawk, do you have more information? Yes. Go to WFMB.com.

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104.5 WFNB, it's Hawk here. Saturday afternoon matinee, 30 minutes nonstop. All My Exes, it's music from Lauren, Elena, and Chase Matthews.

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3: 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It's Clodo from the Flatland Cavalry. We're out of Lubbock, Texas.
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15: 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Sunny today, the high 72, mostly clear tonight, low 48, and sunny tomorrow, a little warmer, a beautiful day, the high 76.
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1: 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This is Finders Keepers with my good buddy Luke Combs. Just sounds like a classic country song, and I'm fired up for you guys to hear it.

0: 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A buzz cut around these parts this week. It's Luke Combs. It's Luke Bryan. It's Luke Bryan. It's Luke Combs. Finders keepers. It's Hawk here. 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

0: 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Stocking flooring everyone can afford. Hey, y'all. 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
17: Your news channel 20 storm team forecast on WFMB being brought to you by the Bob Ridings family of dealerships. Bob Ridings, just minutes away from you in Taylorville, Pena, and Jacksonville. Sunny today, the high 72, mostly clear tonight, dropping down to 48, so a bit warmer than last night. Sunny tomorrow, a bit warmer than today. 76 for the high tomorrow. 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

0: 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Oh, boy. 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
14: 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Here's your forecast for today. Sunny skies, a high about 73. Tonight, mostly clear with a low 48. And Sunday, sunny with a high up to 77.
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We keep the music rolling for you on this Saturday afternoon. My name's Tony Boston. 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
1: 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It's Parker McCollum, and here's Killing Me.
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0: 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You just heard Parker McCollum. It's called Killing Me. Well, Boondocks is bringing the heat this fall. It's George Burge's Cowboy Songs Tour rolling into Springfield November 7th. And Corey Kent will be there on December 11th. Two big names coming to Boondocks this fall. 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

0: 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Stocking flooring everyone can afford. 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

That's Kane Brown and Caitlin Brown with Thank God on 104.5 WFMB, Springfield's number one for new country. 30 minutes commercial free continues with Dan and Shay. It's called Say So.

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3: 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Ends up being like your night to basically lay it all out on the floor and say, you're perfect.

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18: 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Well, tonight, look for mostly clear skies, a low about 48. Tomorrow, sunny, the high 77, and Monday, sunny with a high of 71.
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Lenny Wilson and her 4x4 Bayou. 104.5 WFMB. Good afternoon. It's a Saturday and the weekend is upon us. Hopefully you're having a great weekend thus far. Here's Russell Dickerson.

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0: 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Just heard Ella Langley and It Weren't for the Wind. 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
16: 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Here's your forecast for tonight. Mostly clear, low down to 48. Tomorrow, sunny skies, a high 77, and Monday, sunny with a high of 71.
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0: Don't forget to join Josh Roberts each and every weekday afternoon during the ride home, especially on Tuesday when he takes the show live. 4 to 7, he's going to be at Brewski's for another edition of Boozin' at Brewski's. 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
1: 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Chris Neal here with you hanging out. 30 minutes nonstop. Kicking things off right now with Luke Combs. 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
5: Hey, y'all. This is Megan Maroney, and this is my song, Medicine. Medicine is a song I wrote with some of my favorite people about giving a guy a taste of their own medicine.

Megan Maroney, Medicine. I'm on a 4.5 WFMB. We are Springfield's number one for New Country. Chris Neal, New Country, Saturday nights, hanging out with you here till midnight with Morgan Wallen on the way. Got some Blake Shelton coming up, too. Right now, Tim McGraw, I like it. I love it. We're giving you more of it, more music, that is. 30 minutes nonstop rolls on. I'm on a 4.5 WFMB.

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7: 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Your forecast for tonight, looking at mostly clear skies overnight tonight. A low temp right around the upper 40s. Mostly sunny tomorrow throughout the day. High temps in the upper 70s. And tomorrow night, mostly clear skies. A low right around the upper 40s. Currently in Springfield, sun is going down. Mostly clear skies. The temperature is 69 on your number one for New Country.
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